thought I knew the wheat from the chaff. What a laugh. This is how the story ends. I let her turn me down, say, can't we be friends? Ba-ba-da-be. I acted like a kid out of school. What a fool. Now I see this is the end. I let her turn me down, say, can't we be friends?

time for people made it look good. Many a day has passed, hey, the night has gone by, but still I find the time to put that bomb up in your eyes. Total chaos for these playoffs. Thought we was absent. We're taking another route to represent the Dungeon family like Ray Day. Me and my nigga decide to take the back way. Stabbing every city, then we headed to that back cave. ATL, Georgia, what do we do? Fall ya. 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

get in my head for hours. 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
1: You know what I mean? If it wasn't for us trying to enlighten y'all niggas with all types of flows and flavors, the game wouldn't be the same.
2: That's right, man. You gotta keep

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Why is it so that this longing for you follows wherever I go? 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

0: Will it based on traffic or
1: no, traffic.
0: Very serious.
1: So I mean, if one is opening in his Photoshop that's running on his friend's computer in Russia, and he's sitting in moment he's opening this big poster, you know, with 200 megabytes, and I'm just counting the money.
2: I think IPv7 is the right solution for internet. So when you build IPv7, this is the perfect protocol. So you have to destroy the source code. Because
3: absolutely
2: it's perfect. Because it's really perfect.
3: Please destroy it. Okay. Don't.
0: I provide TCP IP stack for what operating system? Yeah, Amiga.
2: Spectrum.
0: The router will be there.
4: And then
0: I destroy the.
3: So.
0: And then you have to do re-engineering of IPv7.
3: We have to introduce now, I guess, a guest. That's Sergio Messina, that's present with us.
5: The discussion is way too high for me. I just sit here and listen.
1: Yeah, you sit comfortably.
5: Yeah. Well, actually, you look wonderful in that fur coat.
1: Yeah, really.
5: I must say,
1: it's
5: yes.
1: It's so cold in Rome.
5: It is.
1: I'm coming from Austria, very 40 degrees.
5: The funny thing is that you are the only one with clothing on in here, yeah, because everyone else is naked. This is funny. Why are you the only one with clothing on?
1: Yeah, because you Italians, you are used to have it cold, you know.
5: Yeah, of course.
1: But in Austria, we have it warm all the time, so I have this fur coat now. I mean, that's the reason.
5: Yeah. You have better heating in Austria. This is the story.
3: So Sergio Messina,
5: I
3: know you by Radio Lilliput. It's not an interview. It's porco Dio.
2: What's the meaning of porco Dio?
3: Yeah, porco Dio means Schweinkot. Can I say it on Radio Floyd?
5: Like,
3: you think
5: like
3: it's
5: Grusgott,
3: okay?
5: I mean, but the other way around.
3: Okay.
5: It's exactly like Grusgott, but only the other way around. It's the yang of Grusgott.
3: Yeah, genau. Okay. And we have to say it that we have to introduce this way
5: and
3: of talking in a Radio Floyd, because in Italy it's really common to say it. I mean, porco Dio is like a word in between the words, like you use scheisse, for example.
5: Well,
3: so
5: it's my former associate, Ludwig Zeininger, who has a very witty sense of humor, has a very classy way out of Grusgott. When somebody tells him Grusgott, he answers in German, God who? Which is a nice way to reply, I think.
3: So we were talking about Radio Lilliput that you did.
5: You were talking about Spectrum, which was a very, very interesting conversation. See?
3: And we have also another guest, BB Caneda, Bad Boy Caneda from ZAP.
5: From?
3: ZAP.
0: Che è ZAP?
3: La rivista informatica sui Commodore 64.
5: I wish I had the same pusher this guy has.
3: Porco Dio, mi casca un mito.
0: Come? BBK?
6: Io non scrivevo per Zappi, io facevo la roba Sinclair e la mandavo a Zappi, cagavo il cazzo a Zappi, poi è stato pubblicato perché cagavo
5: il cazzo a Zappi. There's a whole crew of retro computing people here that I think should have a voice. You know, that's quite big actually, and it's quite interesting, I think. In this respect, Radio Lilliput is quite retro. I mean, I really love that HTML flavor, sort of gray pages, courier font, and I have this fetish for that old internet with blue links.
3: Yeah, that's it. We was talking about IPv7 is coming back to Cooper.
5: That's right. You know, the old internet where you could take bookmarks, you remember that one? That you could freely take bookmarks in every page?
0: That Apple D?
5: Yeah, man. Control D. That was it. Control D. That was the old time where they didn't have any television on the internet.
0: Got one. Before the radio?
5: Yeah, before the television. When
0: before
5: internet.
0: They even had books.
5: Yeah. So it was those
1: IP version 0.1 at the time.

0: V0.1, I think it was.
1: Yeah.
0: Only for the blue links.
1: Yeah, that was really, really old school.
0: Yeah,
1: I mean,
0: yeah,
1: people was so going without a header before them. I mean, they were just talking, okay, I'm on the net, I have no header. I mean, whatever I am, just give me your data. That was EP version 1. I mean,
0: 0.1, I
1: believe. Yeah, 0.1.
2: You throw the pigeons out with a little message tied to the foot, and then a few days later they come back.
1: Yeah,
2: that was version 0.1.
1: Yeah, that's it. I mean, it was just telling to the world, I mean, hey, hang online. Yeah, shut up the window. Shut up. Open it!
3: Hey! Porco Dio!
4: Give me your
2: version 1.1.
1: That was it. So, yeah, that's it.
3: Che cosa?
1: Porco Dio, abbiamo problemi sulla hashishkan.
3: La hashishkan.
1: So, that's
5: so
1: it.
5: So, we're on TV as well.
1: We are on TV?
5: Is this real audio, real video?
1: No.
5: I'm not supposed to
1: know
5: any real
1: that's
5: stuff.
1: Nothing. We're that's not nothing. Cool. That, let's remember it. Yeah. We are streaming on Icecast server,
5: okay.
1: So it's
5: then
1: all GPL.
5: I'm only allowed
1: on
5: Icecast and Shoutcast.
1: Yeah, that's it,
5: I have an
1: man.
5: Exclusive.
1: Yeah.
5: I cannot go on real, unfortunately.
2: Otherwise, somebody comes and kicks the shit out of you.
5: Sort of.
2: Hey, he's making real audio.
5: The funny thing about the old internet, though, is that content seems to be still the same all over the web. What changes is the graphic. Basically, the stuff that was there is there. There are some photos that I've seen on the web, I'm not joking, maybe 5,000 times. Reproduced. You
2: is
5: from
2: the one with the horse and the girl?
5: That's right.
1: I know that one. Hey,
2: that's
1: hey.
2: My Uncle Pete. That's my Uncle Pete.
1: Hey, man. No, that's
5: while
1: one.
5: We're at it, I would like to announce the world that I have solved the problem of pedophilia online.
2: Yeah.
5: And with a very simple system. Each pedophiliac posts his own picture as a boy or a girl. So we have consenting adults that are posting their own pictures. So, you know.
1: So just exchanging. I mean, I have this
5: absolutely.
1: For you
5: this
1: and you
5: me,
1: have
5: me. And this is me.
2: How hot I was as a 5-year-old. Wow, man, look at my ass. I would
1: hey.
2: Fuck the shit out of
1: wow,
2: that.
1: That's booty, man. That's booty.
5: I'm glad you're up to it because I think that's the idea.
2: Yeah. It would cure my problems.
5: Right. See, it was easy. It just came in. I
1: hey,
5: solved one
1: hey,
5: problem.
1: So Sergio, where is your photo?
5: My photo. Well, you wouldn't
1: you
5: want to see me
1: it.
5: As a boy.
1: Yeah.
5: I was very hairy as a boy. Very, very hairy. So I wouldn't make good. Meat for pedophilia.
1: Yeah, absolutely.
5: I was hairy. I had long dick already. I mean, it was
1: whoa,
5: yeah,
1: that's really a strong affirmation.
5: I grew yeah. up. I didn't grow up actually. I was born smaller, but yeah, I just blew in like
2: the pictures of Jesus you see in the paintings. He's not really a baby. He's like a full man.
5: That's right.
2: Sergio comes out.
5: Yeah,
2: like that.
5: I didn't grow up. I used the scale function. You know, so. That's the idea.
2: Everybody else just got
5: while
2: bigger.
5: While we're at it, as I use the scale function to grow up, I wonder why I can't use the backspace to remove some faces I see around. Wouldn't that be nice? You see somebody you don't like, you just go with the mouse
1: and
5: over his face,
1: face,
5: and then you go backspace.
1: Yeah,
5: it
1: goes into the neck.
5: It.
1: I mean, yeah. It goes down.
5: You remove somebody. Wouldn't that be
2: yeah,
5: lovely?
2: If it's like a total scene you don't like, you just hit control up delete.
1: Yeah, that's gemein.
2: Uh-huh.
1: That's really evil. That's gemein. Absolutely.
5: That's like Turbo in some old video games with space stuff that he had hyperspace.
2: Yeah.
5: That you could push something and everybody everything would change immediately.
2: Right.
5: With all the stars flying.
1: It would be nice also to do IPS. AXF.
5: They're communicating with us. This is real radio.
1: Wow, La Paz Perlaski. Oh, that's a real problem with the hashish cam. I think I have to give to somebody else the microphone that's standing on my
3: asbesto.
1: There is a discussion. I was talking about kill minus 9 over people on the world just to kill them.
3: SPS, great
1: thing.
3: Yeah, that's
1: the
3: tech.
1: Kill the roof. Porco Dio. just killed the what?
6: Ru. Capito. Capito tu?
7: No, non ho capito.
8: It's a real radio, so you should just broadcast the room.
6: Che c'è?
7: Voglio?
8: It's just the room. That's all.
6: Ah, prova, prova, prova.
8: Provando,
7: provando, provando.
6: Vuoi continuare?
8: Let's watch somebody sleeping.
9: Okay, here we go. Liebe Grüße mal nach Linz. 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Und wir haben hier Studiogäste Asbesto,
2: Molesto,
9: Alberto,
2: Asbesto, Molesto,
9: Augusto, Sergio und Markus. Ja, und es ging um IP-Version Nummer 7.
2: Nummer 7. Das ist der, wo man aus dem Fenster rausschaut.
9: Nummer 7.
2: Also
9: Nummer 7.
2: Nummer
9: 7.
2: Kenne ich
9: gar nicht. 7. 7. 7.
2: 7.
9: 7. 7. 7. 7. 7. 7. 7. 7. 7. 7. 7. 7. 7. 7.
8: Oh.
9: And it's also going to work in the version 8.
8: I'm so happy.
9: Yeah, we have some good news. Yeah,
2: he had a happy meal. He went to McDonald's.
6: You're happy?
2: He had a happy meal.
8: No. So no. This is why I'm a happy.
2: That's why
8: I'm
2: he's happy.
8: Good news.
2: I had a happy meal today. My stomach's all fucked up. All
8: right.
2: I got diarrhea like you wouldn't believe. And that's for sure. That's from it was no happy meal.
8: And why did you go to the happy meal?
2: I thought it was true.
8: Let's talk about the concept of happy hour for a minute now.
2: Okay.
8: Happy for who? For the girl you're going to run over when you go out of the bar? Your liver? You have to
7: I
8: mark
7: think
8: the...
7: Everybody, lots of people are happy. Lots and lots and lots of people are happy.
8: The guy who makes the alcohol you're drinking.
7: The guy who's getting paid for the alcohol you're buying.
2: Everybody's happy.
8: Right.
2: Except for the girl you're running over. So, I mean, for her...
8: But maybe her relations
2: for her, it's another kind of hour.
8: Maybe her relatives.
2: She should have went to happy hour. And she would have stayed
8: home. Absolutely. Yes. This is what I told her. Go to happy hour. She said, no. I have to go to my friends on the other side of the street. Yeah.
2: Yeah.
8: Oh, well.
2: Naja. Naja, wir sind noch da. Heute ist Sonntag. Wir reden hier mit Herr Bill Clinton. Der redet über Radio Clario. Über diese Claudio-Situation und alles, was in Italien passiert ist. Und jeder will irgendwie wissen, was eigentlich los ist. And so we're trying to find out, Mr. Claudio, how did everything... Yeah, we're talking directly to Linz. Do you have anything to say to Linz? Because I know Linz is like your favorite city.
10: Well, it's one place where I've had a lot... very nice times,
2: right.
10: Except one time, but that was a personal thing. But generally, I really enjoyed myself in Linz.
2: Really?
10: Yeah.
2: What do you like about Linz then?
10: Well, I was there when the Danube was really high, really angry.
2: Yeah.
10: And that was impressive because I always thought that rivers were sort of cool. And also I like the pace of Linz. I don't live in a small city. I've never lived in a small city before. So, it's a nice change. I come there for 5 days a year, and I realize this, I guess, that the remaining 360...
2: Coming for the happy week. Linz is happy
10: also,
2: week.
10: That's right.
2: Happy for who?
10: So, but I have been in Linz in other times as well. And, well, I'm not sure whether I would like to die there, but I'm certainly... could spend some time there.
2: You know, I knew somebody that wanted to die there. You know, he was building up a retirement center there. I don't know if you know him. I don't know. He was some German guy. He was Austrian for a bit, then he was German. And he wanted to die there. But, I mean, you want to die somewhere else.
10: Yes. Well, my aim is not to die where I was born, actually. But I wouldn't choose Linz as the perfect place. I would choose somewhere warmer, probably.
2: Australia, maybe.
10: Well,
2: in the outback with some kangaroos.
10: Well, yeah.
2: You were like choking on a spoon and a kangaroo just coming in and holding you in its arms.
10: Choking on me.
2: Yeah.
10: You know. and that I'll leave the pan open, you know. And no, I'm not sure about Australia, but no, certainly not Europe. Europe is not a good place to die. Southern Europe, perhaps, but the real talent tip.
11: Sicily.
10: Maybe, or Greece, you know.
11: Turkey,
10: these places are good places. Yeah, but otherwise, but Linz is cool. Linz is a cool little town. Okay. It is, and I would like to say hello to Ali that makes a fair kebab, I would say.
11: Ali raised the price of his kebab, and I am not so happy about that.
10: Right.
11: It used to be 35 shillings, and all of a sudden one day I had my 35 shillings ready, and it was no longer 35 shillings, but 40 shillings for a kebab.
10: Well, that though is fair, if you think about it. He only raised the price of, what?
11: 5 shillings.
10: 12%.
11: That's a lot all one
10: time.
11: It's like with the tobacco.
10: Would he have, like, something middle, like 38, which is not, you know,
11: 37, 40. And you can give the rest of his tip.
10: You could have gone to 50, and you would have bought it anyway.
11: You're right. You know, you're right.
10: It was cool enough. And he might even pass through 45. He's a nice guy.
11: He's okay.
10: Five shillings. Come on.
11: So next time you go to Linz, you're gonna buy a 40-shilling Ali kebab.
10: Well, Ali's probably supporting a lot of the folks down there where he come from, you know.
11: You think so?
10: Maybe he's the tip of the iceberg, and the iceberg is like millions of people that are all depending on one kebab shop in Linz. You know, we're talking about a whole culture, a language group, maybe. They all depend on him.
11: So what kind of shop are you going to open?
10: I beg your pardon?
11: What kind of shop are you going to open? It sounds like you're really ready. You got your clan, Radio Lilliput, and you're ready to open
10: this
11: shop.
10: Of course it's going to be e-commerce.
11: Yeah, so www.radiolilliput.il.
10: Not IL, what is that? IL, no.
11: Italian.
10: Italy is IT.
11: IT, so.
10: We are .org, my
11: friend.
10: You're
11: .org, so.
10: Yes, absolutely.
11: www.radiolilliput.org. Okay, check it out, and especially if you like US dollars.
10: Yes, and please buy the items that are for sale. Yeah,
11: it doesn't matter what you buy, just go buy something.
10: Go buy something.
11: Be a consumer. Yeah. Don't be a loser, be a consumer.
10: That's right. And so, of course, it's going to be e-commerce, but it would be nice. I think that the nice thing about e-commerce is to imagine it as sort of the impossible e-commerce, like blowjobs or kebab. It's interesting.
11: The kebab blowjob.
10: That's right, the combination.
11: 40 shillings, 400 shillings.
10: And you can actually buy kebab through the internet, pay with your credit card, and sort of receive it.
11: That would
10: somehow, in the mail, I don't know.
11: I could see you with a shop in Nevada where it's legal with all the shit. You could just have, like, the Sergio's Eat and Blow shop.
10: Can you imagine sending food that it's... maybe, you know, you send some butter to Samoa in July. Can you imagine, you know, a nice little package with something that sort of rots on the journey?
12: Yeah,
10: or sending live
12: animals.
10: I beg your pardon?
12: It's cooled all the time. I mean, if we send butter, you know, I mean, we think about it. I mean, we also send some bread, you know, to put the butter on it.
10: Yeah.
12: And some ice to keep the butter cool, you know.
11: And no blowjobs?
12: I mean, no blowjobs. I mean, you can order at Sergio's.
10: Well, yeah, the nice thing is that we send you a blowjob through the DHL,
11: yeah,
10: you know.
11: Yeah, but you can't just order. You got to have different, you know, flavors and stuff like that.
10: Yeah, you can have a strawberry blowjob.
11: You can
10: have a vanilla blowjob. Vanilla, you can certainly have one.
11: Yeah.
10: You can have a vanilla blowjob or a non-vanilla blowjob.
11: So you get the two choices.
10: Yeah, you have two choices. And the vanilla one is sort of sweeter.
11: With a bit of tea.
10: And the non-vanilla is without sugar at all,
11: okay.
10: Completely.
11: And no teeth.
10: No teeth in either case. But more gums in the non, if I may say so. Maybe we should raise the level of this conversation.
11: This is Linz. Everybody's cool.
10: Well, raise the level a little bit, you know.
11: Yeah, except talking about Cazzolo, talking about breasts.
10: Talk about breasts. I'm very
11: comfortable. What's your favorite breast?
10: The left one, usually.
11: Left one,
10: yeah.
11: Usually. Yeah, but why is that?
10: Because... you know, the
11: right one's not getting him as much attention.
10: Are odd, you know this.
11: Yeah.
10: That they're always odd.
11: They're always
10: and the left, one. Yeah, absolutely. And
11: that
10: the left one, this we should say this to girls, because I know that some girls out there are worrying about the fact that their breasts are not even. They're not They don't.
11: Not just
10: not
11: large,
10: exact,
11: but even.
10: Yeah, because that's one thing. You can have a third on one side and a fourth on the other side. You know, that can happen. Nature is odd. Yeah, I once met a girl. I only knew her socially, who apparently had four nipples.
11: Like the
10: that's
11: the
10: right.
11: Quadruple nipples is one, two.
10: Yeah, one, two normal ones, and two more additional nipples, like spare ass Annie, the William Burroughs tale.
11: Spare ass Annie.
10: And an additional asshole in the middle of the forehead. And she had like two, and this is William Burroughs, and this is to raise the level of conversation. And she had four nipples, so, you know. And but all this, I want to reassure everybody that all breasts are odd. I don't know. I have
11: There's
10: never
11: no such
10: seen
11: thing as like the perfect pair.
10: There might be
11: like
10: but
11: the princess.
10: You know,
11: I mean,
10: who would want the perfect pair?
12: Yeah, but yeah. I mean, all of them are perfect, aren't they? I mean, somehow.
10: Absolutely.
12: This
10: is what I mean. It's inversely proportional, I think, in a way. So the more perfect they are, the more lifeless they are too.
11: Right.
10: Up to silicone jobs where they are completely dead. I mean, in fact, they don't change shape, which
11: you
10: is my main objection.
11: The worst thing about watching American porno is
10: those things. Yeah, I know.
11: Silicon Valley ruined everything.
10: Well, the other things, while we're at it, I might add that the bad thing about mainstream porn is editing. I don't understand why they don't feel that hardcore movie making is different from Blade Runner. Should not. In fact, the best pornography is underground pornography, and underground pornography has no editing because it has one camera.
11: Mm-hmm.
10: So, and
11: what are you talking about? Like
10: the Japanese stuff, the European stuff,
11: the old films from the '50s from what's his name?
10: Hang on, I'm destroying the hack meeting with my...
11: offline hacking.
10: Well, there is this amazing story I read on the web. I haven't seen the film, but I read this story on the web of this Japanese group of people that are making movies involving disgusting stuff, which apparently is very big somewhere.
11: Like eating shit?
10: Yeah,
11: kind of
10: stuff like that. And they have set their last movies in the Tokyo sewers. And the first movie they've made, they got busted at the end of the movie. And the guy who had the camera managed to escape. Now, what is this? Is this a documentary about a lifestyle? Is this a porn movie? Is this a documentary about the sewers of Tokyo? Is this a real TV, the TV show where they show the chases of the cops?
11: Or is it a performance in itself?
10: That's right. I mean, it's such an interesting thing because it belongs no longer to a genre.
11: Because I can imagine in Japan, you would imagine that you would get busted for such things.
10: Absolutely. I mean,
11: so
10: who would
11: it's
10: want
11: sort
10: to
11: of
10: go
11: part of the
10: sewers of Japan, you know. That's not a place you want
11: to
10: hang out.
11: I've never been to Japan,
10: you know.
11: I've never been to the sewers either.
10: Well, you know, it doesn't sound like a safe place to go. And so there is also this element of that makes the Blair Witch Project look like really...
11: Have you seen that?
10: Yeah, sure.
12: Well, but it was so boring.
11: You saw it.
10: Well,
12: I saw
11: in
12: it.
11: German or English?
12: I saw it in L.A. in English.
11: Yeah?
12: And I have to say it was... boring.
11: Really.
12: Somehow.
10: Well, it was boring because we've seen it. But it was a clever idea for the mainstream public.
11: Yeah, but haven't you ever seen, like, Man Bites Dog? This film by the French students?
10: Uh-huh. No. This is what I mean. For us, we've seen this mechanism before. But it was neatly put for mainstream audience.
11: Yeah?
10: This is what I'm saying. It's, in a way, it's... a format which spawns out of this scene in a way. It's a clever idea that some of my friends could have had.
11: Right.
10: This is what I'm saying.
11: Right, but
10: it's an idea that it's very well put for the mainstream audience.
11: Right.
10: The movie we were talking about before wouldn't have made it in any theater near you, while the Blair Witch Project did.
11: Yeah.
10: So that's the idea about that film. I didn't like it either.
11: It
10: I found it pretty boring, and after 10 minutes I understand the way it works. I want to get out. I don't care. You don't need a trick first.
12: But it really works. There's some mass hysteria. I mean, everyone was talking about it, really, everyone.
10: Like the first time that people got exposed to something that was different. And it was... It was already sort of...
11: You're talking the real differences between the mass scale and like the private inside.
10: As usual, the underground culture produces waves, and then those waves sort of seep through and to the surface. It happened with psychedelia before. Look at publicity today.
11: Science fiction.
10: It's science fiction. You know, it happens that way. So, Blair Witch Project is 20 years of playing with video cameras, basically, that comes to mainstream. So it's not a movie that I should relate to. Movies that I relate to are other movies. It's Tetsuo when it came out. That was a movie I could relate to.
11: Iron Man.
10: And, those things. Yeah, that's right. Those are the things we can relate to, because that's a new language. It was when it came out. But these things, that's brought to mainstream. So it's obviously one step behind where we at, because we're into this shit, you know. So this is the idea. So no, I got pretty bored during that film. Also because, what is that compared to some shit, you know, which is set in the Tokyo sewers, where people drink the Tokyo sewers, you know. What is it? What happened to Franco B? You know, these performers that pierce themselves and do this stuff. What happens to these people when you see somebody taking a jug of Tokyo sewers water and just gulping it down and then throwing it up again? You know, and that is done out of a sheer need. This is also what I'm interested in. There is no statement. The statement is the object. There is no subtitles. There is no underlying idea. There's no symbolic concept. It is it. I give it my symbolic concept. You give it your symbolic concept. People jerk off to that. Because they give to it another symbolic concept. They do. That's what they were made for, basically.
11: There you have it, folks and Linz. People jerk off to that. I think that's the one-liner for the evening.
12: Where can they order the video?
11: Yeah.
12: You know what I mean? We are just
11: about www.radiolilliput.org. Right. It's not even... It's not and they like U.S. dollars.
10: They love U.S. dollars, don't you?
11: Everybody that's, must.
10: I mean, obviously.
11: Obviously. Hey, I got lots of music. Should we play some music?
12: Yeah,
11: and, like,
12: it would be cool. We have some music in between, so that's... but what do we do in the meantime? So go and get the music. Go and get the music. But we have to discuss some other questions,
10: oh, yes.
12: I would say. First of all, like, we are starting now with a classical interview. We are on a hackers meeting and all the stuff. So when did you first meet a hacker, and what was he doing?
10: I met a hacker first in 1987, 1987, and he was working on Cubase Pro 24, which was the original sequencing program of Steinberg, the firm that then developed Cubase. And he was working on letting us work on that machine without having to insert the original master floppy disk all the time.
12: So
10: we're talking Atari now.
12: Yeah.
11: Al Green, John Coltrane, Stevie Wonder.
12: You have to make
11: Cypress Hill. You want hip hop?
10: Oh, Cypress Hill.
12: Like Cypress Hill.
13: You wanna be a rap,
11: you wanna be a hack superstar.
12: Okay, but I have another question. So in our interview situation, when Augie is just going to go for some good music to listen,
11: where do I put it in? I need something to stick it into.
12: Ask the expert. I have no idea how to play some
9: Saxon music, but what I'm really interested in. We are here in the Forte Prestino.
10: Prenestino.
9: Prenestino, I'm sorry.
10: It's probably the most beautiful squat in the world.
9: I would say so. It's a squatted house, and I was really interested in how it's working to survive, because it's existing since 18 years, and I'm sure that there are lots of other squats throughout Italy who are living, surviving, working, everything. And how is it done? Is it somehow quasi legalized by the government?
10: Well, the idea is that there is such a large number of these places that there is obviously a very large need for these places. These places have policies on the prices of drinks, on the general behavior. Like in here, you can smoke pot if you like, and nobody's going to bother you. You can sell your products if you make any. We're talking about books, and we're talking about T-shirts, and people are selling things outside. And this happens. I'm not talking about this place. I'm talking about the whole scene, which is very similar, actually. Many people of the scene are here for the meeting. And the whole scene supports itself through the bar, which is an important source of income, and concerts. They organize concerts and dance hall situations, and the bar.
9: Yeah.
10: So they're illegal as far as the use of the place, although this varies from place to place. This place belongs to the city council, and it wasn't actually formally given to them, but it's operating on the basis of a certain tranquility. I mean, they can imagine that they will be here still for a while.
9: Mm-hmm.
10: This is not true in many other places. It depends from the size of the town you're in, so that's the weight of the movement you have around. If you have only 100 people that will support that squad is going to be evicted very quickly.
9: Yeah.
14: You guys want anything to drink?
10: Yeah? Anything liquid.
14: So like schnapps? Some vodka?
9: You want some wine?
10: No.
14: Wine?
10: No, beer.
14: Beer? What do you want?
9: I still have a bottle of wine somewhere around here.
10: And also they are illegal as far as the buying and selling of drinks, that is the bar.
9: Okay.
10: And this is one of the controversial points, because if on one side the people need money, this place is very expensive. They have spent the equivalent of over $4,000 for only to give the power to all the people who are here.
9: Yeah.
10: They set up this place, and they set up the network, and they set up the electric network. This was very expensive, and the money comes from the activities they do.
9: Mm-hmm.
10: They often have concerts, and we, as musicians, when we come and play in these places, we accept a lower fee, usually somewhere around 50%.
9: Mm-hmm.
10: I also, in special situations, I play only for my expenses.
9: Mm-hmm.
10: If a place is in a difficult situation as far as the money.
9: Yeah.
10: Because we musicians recognize first the value of these places where we came to play when we played music that people didn't want to hear in other places, and all the new stuff you hear in these squads, and then you hear it elsewhere, it becomes mainstream.
9: Yes.
10: And so I would say, to just sum it up, that these places support themselves by being the tip, the penetrating tip, the places where the new stuff comes out, where the people will come, as they know they will always find a nice things to see as far as cultural events or dance hall, which is cultural events also, and they will find a place where they can relax and be themselves, and they don't have to be afraid of the bumper guy at the door that is going to be aggressive with you. They're not going to be afraid to go to the bar and drink. In many of these places where you have techno nights, the water, the mineral water, is free. So, these are places where people feel that they're also taken care of in different ways. You know, no policeman is going to harass you in one of these places. Yeah.
12: So, but I'm sure that police is stepping in from time to time.
7: Sure.
12: Is it so tolerated that there's no problems? I can't imagine.
10: Well, can you imagine the police trying to evict this meeting?
12: No,
10: I mean, this is the idea. So these places are kept by a group of people, which is the what they call the assembly, the people, the group of people that are actually these squatters. And they collectively make decisions, and the only body that they refer to is this group of people, which is a group of people that changes. Anybody can come in. They usually run this way, so it's very difficult to catch somebody who is not a physical body, but it's an entity, and it should remain this way because this is what it means. Mm-hmm. This place belongs to everybody. It belongs to anyone who comes here and does something. This is not always the case, of course. As soon as you have a place, you have small powers, you have maybe people that want to, you know, this happens the same everywhere.
12: As you are more than one person, you're going to deal with things like power.
10: Yes, but this said, we have a very solid tradition of politics, of left-wing politics here, and this helps very much because this doesn't let things get out of hand so much. So it's a very delicate balance, but also you have to think that as far as police and as far as the government, the idea here is that we are not kids, we are not young people that have a problem of identifying with society, but that tomorrow will fit in. We are old folks. Some of us are 50 years old. I'm personally 40 years old, and I'm not going to change. I'm not going to go to a bar. I'm going to come here. So it's the idea is either I come here or I'm on the road, and they don't want me in the streets. They prefer that I stay here.
12: Sure.
10: In a way, it's one of those situations where they know that it would be worse if they were in these places. There's a lot of control over hard drugs here.
12: Yeah.
10: Heroin, it's very much perceived as a negative substance. Not only people don't do it, but you always find graffiti that say no heroin walking in these kind of places. So it's an interesting thing because it also suggests a sort of micro society with slightly different rules. And so if you touch some woman's butt in a place like this, you're going to get your ass kicked really hard. And this is nice.
12: And out there on the streets, I mean, in Austria we have a kind of different situation, but normally touching ladies' ass would be accepted.
10: It would be accepted
12: out of these places. Mm-hmm. This is what I'm asking.
10: No. But it's not accepted. But for instance, verbal harassing in the streets, it's very common.
12: Yeah, I'm sure. Yeah.
10: And this is not in the case in Vienna, but it is the case here. Mm-hmm. And interesting that in here nobody would ever dream of doing that. I mean, you can get drunk, but you never get as drunk as that, because then, you know, it's problematic. So it's also interesting because in the places that we were talking about before, the bars, the discos, not only they have security, which is very rough, but basically what you're allowed to do in there is to get drunk and harass people and harass ladies. So the idea that drinking in many places, you don't find like alcoholic, like vodka, alcoholic beverages, whiskey, you only find beer. But in other places they just stop selling drinks to you if you look too drunk, which is only right, I think.
12: Yeah, I mean, from a capitalistic point of view, it's very stupid, I would say. So somehow there must be a good aspect in it.
10: So
12: I mean, but also if
7: it's not like happy hour where everybody's happy.
12: No, I mean,
7: for example.
10: Well, the problem is that nobody's happy when people are too pissed. I was 2 years ago at this party in this very posh disco in Milan. Milan can get very, very
7: posh. You had to get all that fashion shit.
10: Yeah, that's right. It was the launch, the European launch of Vibe.
7: Oh, shit.
10: Can you imagine that?
7: Shit.
10: And it was a kind of a, they rented out the place and they sent it out. They sent out invitations. And I showed up in my fatigues, as they say. I showed up as I was dressed. A lot of people were dressed up. And the drinks were free. The bar was open and free. The whole bar.
7: A lot of people pulling up chairs.
10: That's right.
7: Oh, they're free. Wait, let me get a chair.
10: So the idea there was that people got really out of their mind, really completely. There were some people that were really in a state of total stupidity.
1: And
10: I was rolling joints, and one of the security people came up to me and said, well, you can't do that. And I looked around and said, look, man, this is a wreck, a total wreck. Nobody's going to remember tomorrow. So, you know, I might as well smoke my joints in
7: peace. Went for that?
10: I talked him into letting me smoke. Yeah, yeah, absolutely.
7: Okay.
10: Absolutely. But it was disgusting. I mean, people snoring on chairs with the music loud on. You know, it was really bad. Really, really bad. And who was there? Luther Vandross was singing.
12: Hey, what happened to the music? Singing? Music?
7: No music, because we need Espresso Molesto, and Espresso Molesto is on vacation.
12: Really? Where did he go?
7: Yeah, I don't know. Yarmo said he's coming back in a half hour.
10: So you have to sing.
7: Nobody, yeah, right.
12: Yeah, okay. So we have to sing, and no, but we have one professional musician here.
10: Maybe, shit. We have a new telephone service where they play you music on the phone.
12: Yeah, call in.
10: Maybe, yeah, but I don't have any line downstairs.
12: Jeez, it's a problem.
10: But I don't believe there's an MP3.
12: I can't believe it. I mean, we have so many computers here.
7: Yeah, try it out.
1: Why can't we get some sound out of it?
7: Try it out.
1: All
7: no,
1: here.
7: This one's encoding. That one's encoding.
12: This one's encoding.
7: You can try this one. We need
10: this is IceCast, so we can know how many people are listening.
7: But but we need the proof.
12: And other questions.
7: And Yarmo.
12: So this machine is encoding. So if you have some music, it's okay. We can use this
10: one.
12: And it's going in here.
7: Yes.
12: So we have CDs with MP3s, which are stored in here.
7: Yes.
12: Okay.
10: I gave up.
12: Hey, it's working like this. You have a MP3 CD, you put it in this computer, start it, and then it's going straight to the encoder. That's right. The trick. As I found out.
7: Alright, let's see.
12: I think that's the writer you are having here, but we'll see if it's going to be mounted. Yeah, here we go. We're trying to get some music. Wir versuchen jetzt Musik zu kriegen. Und wir werden sehen.
7: First you gotta mount the CD. It's already mounted? Okay. You don't think so. Can you mount it?
15: It's mounted. It's not the one you mounted. Okay.
7: So we have to type in mount. Then
15: no, I don't think so.
7: You don't think so? Okay.
12: Yeah, wir spielen Musik, aber da ist schon was. Oh.
7: The CD-ROM.
12: Yeah, but maybe it's the other one. Because this is the writer where you put it in.
16: Asbesto!
12: It's a shame. My master has left the place, you know? So, no music. So we are really looking forward to have some music, because our tongues are already really exhausted of talking, and we want some music. I mean, we can talk on and on and on. I mean, there are really lots of other questions. So you, as you pointed out, police and the state as a whole institution is respecting or tolerating all these squads around?
10: It's numbers. It's basically numbers. You have a core number of several thousand people. I would say perhaps somewhere around 20 to 30,000 hardcore people.
12: Yeah.
10: And then you have all the customers, the happy customers, the 4,000 people that turn up at concerts at the Leon Cavallo in Milano, or the 7,000 people that turn up here.
12: Yeah.
10: And these people are people that are not hardcore. They're not politically involved. They come here because the beer is cheap, the music is good, they can smoke, they can relax, they heard that there is this place, the place feels different.
12: Yeah.
10: This is basically it. So if you close these places, automatically you have to meet the need of these people in other ways. So they often kick people out when maybe a building belongs to somebody, obviously, and sometimes it takes years and years to kick people out. And so what they usually do when they kick the squat out in Milan, because they had to tear the building down and build a road there.
12: Yeah.
10: And they move to another place, and they're there, they've been there since December, and they're still there. So it's a huge place, in fact. So the Bulk, it was the place where they had the hack meeting last year. And it was that place was evicted, and they tore it down, but they have another place nearby now. And you know, it's numbers. It's basically a matter of where do these people go at night if not there.
12: And it's also like, I mean, I would want to say it's on the other hand, I mean, hard drugs are not accepted, but on the other hand, it's also good for the police to know where people are.
10: Absolutely.
12: When they're looking for them, and also they are here at their places, so they have something to do.
10: Absolutely.
12: Yeah.
10: But this is, on the other hand, it's in things, because yes, you could decide to be invisible all the time, but I wouldn't want to live depending on what the police does. I mean, I want to carry on my own existence, and I understand I'm more visible this way, but also I'm very interested to develop a relationship with the territorial relationships. Very important to have to be surrounded by people that know what you are doing and what you're up to, and the relationship with the city, with the suburb you're in, and this can only be done if you have a place.
12: Yeah.
10: In Milan, but also in Rome, I know. I live in Milan, but I know that the Rome situation is the same. In many squats in the afternoon, it's full of people that are not Italians, people that come from other countries that do not have a place to meet.
12: Yeah.
10: Because where would Africans go? they go in squares usually. So what they do now is they come in places like this.
16: No root password, no music.
10: We got a problem with the root.
12: Root. We need a rootless society, I would say. Yeah, opless channels, rootless computers. But well, no, I mean, yeah, we have to keep on talking. But there's also another question, I have imagined, you know. So it's a kind of tolerating each other. I mean, it's not like, I mean, having a place like this and having it full like today would mean not being in the position of respect to the others, but being in the position of a hijacker, you know, to have a place hijacked. This is a very good position, I would say.
10: Well,
12: if the places are full every weekend,
10: well, yeah, but this,
12: alive,
10: this could,
12: you know?
10: This could be easily accomplished by having a commercial type of you know.
12: Yeah.
10: So the idea is to, it's always in the middle, because you want people, because you want to support the place, you want to offer stuff that people can relate to, but Fefe, come stai? È un po' di buona realtà italiana, questi qua che sono austriaci, che se no, come si fa?
17: Ho visto che parlavi, ha fatto male.
18: I didn't know it. I didn't see it. I never saw it until I was actually in it. You really gotta be in it to understand what it's like. People always gotta see you smile. You always gotta put on that fake. You know what I'm saying? Like, no matter what you just been through, your mind has gotta be right.
10: No, I think.

0: Backup, isn't it?
1: Yeah.
0: We are not
1: but then we should stop all stream. Yeah, but if the whole line fails, we are dead.
0: Yeah.
1: That's the problem.
0: Yeah, but also now we are dead, because we have no backup anyway. They are on our same line.
1: Yeah.
0: We are waiting for them. Yeah, but we have to say to people that change mount point, or we have to say to people, yeah, it's going to be

0: Clipping. In Killing Groovy. Yeah, Clipping. Yeah, we're playing.
1: You see the Clipping over there? Clipping? He doesn't like the Clipping.
0: Yeah, but there is no Clipping if I talk like that.
1: If we put it here, there's still no Clipping.
0: Yeah.
1: Asbesto. No Clipping.
0: If I talk like that, there is no Clipping. I mean, also if I'm really near to the microphone, there is no Clipping.

0: In the high life, yeah, here we are, Roma, Italy. The place to be, the hack to be, everything to be. Okay, this is Fundamental Evening, 12 o'clock to whatever, with in conjunction with Radio Cybernet.
1: Porco Dio.
0: The Porco, the Dios that are always Porco in the South, and we love them. So what we'd like to introduce to you is Mike Dredd. What's his name, Mike Dredd?
1: Mike Dredd.
0: Mike Dredd.
1: È un tipo tatuato.
0: The guy,
1: un tipo molto strano.
0: The guy who's too cool to even turn the turntables on.
1: Ebbene sì, usa i piatti di piatti con cui screccia senza neanche accenderli, porco Dio, li muove con le mani, è un grandone.
0: Ok, so with that, we're gonna turn you over.
1: E la vera sperimentazione, diciamolo, per gli ascoltatori è che questo Mike Dredd è preso in streaming da un laptop.
0: So let's pre-buffer and play.
1: Yeah. Insomma, laptop è una sperimentazione di Boff.
0: But you know what? This isn't the right sound.
1: Nah.
0: It seems like they aren't streaming up there because it broke down to another mount point.
1: Yeah.
0: Yep.
1: There's a kind of recursive mount point.
0: It just kicked in for my slave. What I was encoding from slave.
1: Yeah.
0: So upstairs is not working.
1: Slave is not the last one, so you should stop slave to call back on them.

0: Nope. HTTP /stream. No slashy slashy. You're such a hacker. /outdoor. Still, it's not encoding up there, man. So we're gonna jump back down to Ice Cube, record company pimpin'.
1: A nigga told me, record company's the pimp. The artist is the hoe. The stage is the corner. And the audience is the trick.

0: summer.
1: What happened? You film?
2: What's up, man? Where you from? You got accent shit?
0: L.A.
2: You from L.A.?
0: No doubt, baby. I'm from L.A. What's
2: seriously, where about? Where at?
0: The Hunnids.
2: 101. I got some cousins live up there. 101.
0: Oh, you do? No, yeah. Sir, honey. Yeah, I'm from L.A., though. What's tracking? So what's tracking?
2: What's tracking? Trackin'. Where you been, nigga? It's what the fuck is cracking,
1: nigga? You are not from L.A.
0: Bitches, you crazy.
1: You ain't from L.A.
0: Bitch, I am from L.A. Look how my pants sagged off my
1: that
0: ass.
1: That don't mean shit.
0: I am from motherfucking...

0: way down, way down. We gotta watch out for the clipping.
1: Hi.
0: So, Espresso.
1: Oh, Espresso. Hi.
0: Why is it you don't have any root password?
1: Any?
0: You have no root password.
1: No, I have the root password, but for my account is stable.
0: Ah, okay. Even better.
1: But I have some guest accounts without passwords. The password for root is shared between some friends. We have no problem.
0: So what's the coolest thing going on here in HackMeet 2000? What's the coolest thing so far for you?
1: The seminars, the workshops.
0: Now I was trying to pay attention, but I don't know much to tell.
1: I'm not so good in English.
0: I was trying to pay attention, but I don't speak Italian.
1: Mm.
0: And it was a bit hard for me.
1: For
0: as
1: me
0: you
1: also.
0: Can imagine.
1: Yes.
0: As you can imagine. But, yeah, it seemed like there's a lot of movement.
1: Mm-hmm.
0: A lot of people talking about different things.
1: Yes.
0: So ASCII-CAM, one guy was talking about NetArt, one other guy was talking about packet radio,
1: mm-hmm.
0: right? I mean, for somebody who speaks Italian, there's lots going on.
1: Mm-hmm. the best workshop I see for me was today the hacking ethics.
0: What are you talking about?
1: About the ethics of the hacking, the mean of the word hackers, and
0: right.
1: All the everything about hacking. Why people do something, why people do hacking, and what people do without the knowledge of what they're doing.
0: Right.
1: And some,
0: so about some curiosity.
1: Mm-hmm.
0: And things like
1: mm-hmm.
0: that.
1: Curiosity or stupidity.
0: Or stupidity.
1: And so on.
0: And what is the hacker ethic?
1: It's very difficult to.
0: Because I know there's lots of different like meanings of what hacker.
1: But
0: could
1: I have record on tape all the workshops. So I want to stream this.
0: Okay.
1: No.
0: Stream it.
1: Now? No, about 2 hours.
0: In the night. Okay, later on.
1: Conversation, but I'm learning English.
0: You speak English very well. You need to practice a little bit more.
1: Yes,
0: but,
1: I need more practice.
0: So, that's how it is. That's another thing that I was asking Jaramil about, was if the hacker meeting was ever gonna, have some, you know, keep the Italian part, but maybe add some international seminars, maybe in Dutch. Because I know that the hippies from hell were here in 97 with the three Freemans.
1: Yes.
0: The hippies from hell were here, I know them. And I'm just curious, what happened in 97 when they were here? Did they put on their own seminars? In 97, in Firenze, the hippies from hell came to HackMeet, and did they make their own seminars?
1: Yes. Yes?
0: Yes.
1: Yes. I think yes.
0: Because that was one question that I was thinking about, if it could go in that direction. I'm drinking lots of vodka.
1: Vodka?
0: Vodka. Oh.
1: Ah, vodka.
0: What are we listening to? Rap Superstar?
1: Mm-hmm.
0: I got lots of music here if you want to play music too.
1: Oh, we have 14 clients listening from internet.
0: That's quite a lot. What kind of music you like?
1: No.
0: Pat Benatar.
1: Wow.
0: Jimmy Reed, Fish.
1: Corn? Do you have corn?
0: Corn, no. No corn. I got
1: I like that stuff.
0: James Brown, Public Enemy,
1: Frank Zappa.
0: Ooh.
1: I left
0: that at home.
1: I really love
0: Frank Zappa. He's from Baltimore.

0: Yeah, I got it at home too, but not with me.
1: But you wanted to hear Duran Duran, didn't you?
2: No. But I have some disc.
1: Yeah, but why don't you put in some Frank Zappa? Why don't you put in some Frank Zappa?
2: No, I don't think.
1: Why don't you put in some Frank Zappa?
0: Ah, okay, it's a music chip.
2: Si fermano i cantori,
1: Stravinsky?
2: No, Orf?
3: Non riesco a streamare.
1: Lo so.
0: Okay, so we're gonna make a little change in music.
2: You can do that on stage anymore.
0: Yeah. Okay, so we got some great music lined up for you. Espresso Molesto, live from Rome, is lining it up for you. He's gonna treat you tonight. We have to stop this. We're gonna stop Cypress Hill right now, which you can't hear. Make sure that the fade is just right. Okay, so, like I said, Espresso Molesto, not to be confused with Esther the Molester. That's something totally different. Espresso Molesto is something different than Esther Molester.
4: Hey, man, I see you are putting the Dio back into the Porco and the Porco back into the Dio.
0: Where the two join and meet, and it's like nuclear energy. Two particle atoms join together and make something explosive. The porco, putting the porco to the deal.
2: That's it.
0: Who's sucking the cazzo?
4: I know cazzo.
5: We should try out to set on the stream from outdoor.
0: From outdoor, we got it running again.
5: Yeah, we got it running again. You should just try it.
0: We should just try it.
5: You got the XMM? Running the session.

0: help this work.
1: It's the same configuration.
0: Just with different mount files.
1: Try killing this first.
0: Okay. No, I did put away the mount point. I tried it without mount point now. So, just like this. It should be it. Because maybe it has to do with the mount point.

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0: Everything costs 10 marks.
1: Ivan, listen.
0: Ivan, that's me.
1: Double. You're going to sleep. I am so hungry. Can you bring me something to eat right away?
0: Bouillabaisse?
1: No bouillabaisse.
0: Bouillabaisse?
1: No bouillabaisse.
0: How about bouillabaisse?
1: No bouillabaisse.
0: How about a fish with an eye falling out?
1: Fish with, hey, that sounds delicious.
0: All right.
1: Send me some fish with the eyes falling out.
0: How about a little sand over him to make him
1: look... Sand on the fish, yes,
0: all
1: a sand fish.
0: Right. That'd be 10 marks.
1: You have a sand fish here?
0: Sand fishy, the eye is 10 marks. The fishy is 40.
1: Hey, listen.
0: Devil.
1: The people in your country certainly are charming. You know where I can get some pussy?
0: This is very, this is very respectable hotel, you understand.
1: Just send
0: you try to bring pussy in here, we spray you with mace.
1: Oh,
0: right in the face.
1: Oh, well.
0: You don't bring no pussy in this hotel.
1: Okay.
0: What do you think we are anyway?
1: Well,
0: we are.
1: You told me.
0: Are you Christian?
1: Am I? Yeah, I'm a Christian. Sure.
0: Okay. You can bring. Well, you can bring some pussy in if you're a Christian. That's different.
1: Sure. If I'm a Christian, that means I get some pussy.
0: That's right. That's cool if you're a Christian.
1: Okay.
0: You also get bouillabaisse with it.
1: Yeah, hey, really. Look.
0: And a fish with an eye falling out.
1: I want you to send me some pussy.
0: What is the pussy?
1: A fish with the eyes falling
0: what
1: out.
0: What is a fish with the eyes falling out? Some bouillabaisse.
1: And a Bible.
0: And a what?
1: And a Gideon Bible.
0: And a Gideon Bible. Okay. We also bring you the Phoenician Bible.
1: The Phoenician Bible?
0: No, the Phoenician Bible. The goal with the Gideon Bible. Bible. The Phoenician and the Gideon go together here.
1: This is a terrible connection. I can hardly hear you. But look, buddy.
2: Buddy.
1: Can you please get that stuff up to my room in a hurry? I'm so hungry.
0: We shall send it up by the Southern Pacific Railroad.
1: Fast, huh?
0: That is very fast. So fast you can never know why. She ran the Southern Pacific on his head to the cover. You did not get your order?
1: No, listen.
0: You were not pleased with the pussy?
1: You don't like Americans
0: did
1: very
0: you?
1: Much, sure do you?
0: Oh, you're American. That'll be 20 marks.
1: Yeah, 20, right. Well, I don't care how much it costs, you know. Just get it up to my room in a hurry, because I'm so hungry.
0: Well, you have to understand, if he didn't bring it up there too fast, it's probably because of the long summer that we had here, you see.
1: We had a long summer.
0: We had a very long summer, about that fast. That's how long it was. That's that.
1: Now listen, you get that food to my room right away, or I'm going to call the American Embassy.
0: What?
1: You mean, what am I going to call them?
0: Why?
1: I'm going to call them a barrel of motherfuckers.
0: Well, what a barrel of who? Well, I know who can bring it up to you right away.

there called Frenchie, a very large poodle dog, has just been seen approaching the airport. Bullets can't stop it. Rockets can't stop it. There's no way we can.

0: it's about all the sunshine here in Finland and all that kind of stuff that makes you want to have a little tush. And then I pull out and say, why don't you and me get together?
1: Wait a minute, what's that you're pulling out of your purse?
0: Wait a minute, I said, what?

0: nothing like that in my life. Only thing I see, he looks like a little bitty old Jewish. Except for that lady in wherever it was. Hey, no, wait a minute.
1: No, I ain't talking about you. You gave everybody in the group about
0: wait a minute.
1: Well,
0: wait a
1: minute. Because I said a black
0: every
1: one,
0: different
1: a
0: color.
1: Pink one,
0: and
1: color.
0: I said, I can't use that enough.
1: I told her I couldn't use the thing.
0: I held them for about 6 months, and then I just put them all over roof drums because I said,
1: y'all is great.
0: They were nice and pretty, though.
2: Boffin. Dice Ishka che sta salendo sopra dello zaino, quindi non ti schiodare da lì che sta salendo a prendersi lo zaino. Lo zaino!

Ladies and gentlemen, welcome to our program tonight, which features Ruth Underwood on percussion. Napoleon Murphy Brock on tush, tush, tush. Chester Thompson on drums. Tom Fowler on bass. And George Duke on keyboard.

Come on, come on, come on, come on, come on, come on, come on, come on, come on, come on, come on, come on, come on, come on, come on, come on, come on, come on, come on, come on, come on, come on, come on, come on, come on, come on, come on, come on, come on, come on, come on, come on, come on, come on, come on, come on, come on, come on, come on, come on, come on, come on, come on, come on, come on, come on, come on, come on, come on, come on, come on, come on, come on, come on, come on, come on, come on, come on, come on, come on, come on, come on, come on, come on, come on, come on, come on, come on, come on, come on, come on, come on, come on, come on, come on, come on, come on, come on, come on, come on, come on, come on, come on, come on, come on, come on, come on, come on, come on, come on, come on, come on, come on, come on, come on, come on, come on, come on, come on, come on, come on, come on, come on, come on, come on, come on, come on, come on, come on, come on, come on, come on, come on, come on, come on, come on, come on, come on, come on, come on, come on, come on, come on, come on, come on, come on

0: full mountain.
1: Don't you ever watch that thing. 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Put it down.

0: and fiddling and all that kind of stuff that makes you want to have a little tush, tush, tush. And then I told her, I said, why don't you and me get together for
1: a minute? What's that you're pulling out of your purse?

0: like that in my life. Only thing I see, it looks to me, he looks like a little bitty old Joyce.
1: Except for that lady, wherever it was.
0: Hey, wait a minute.
1: No, I ain't talking about it. She gave everybody in the group about
0: I said, I can't use that stuff.
1: I told her I couldn't use it.
0: I held them for about 6 months, and I just put them all over Ruth's drums because I figured...

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Wait a minute. I think I recognize that song. Ladies and gentlemen, welcome to our program tonight, which features Ruth Underwood on percussion. Napoleon Murphy Brock on tush, tush, tush. Chester Thompson on drums. Tom Fowler on bass. And George Duke on keyboards. And the name of the very first song that we're going to play tonight is Stinkfoot.

0: and all that kind of stuff that makes you want to have a little tush, tush, tush. And then I pull out and say, why don't you and me get together for
1: a minute? Wait a minute, what's that you're pulling out of your purse?
0: Wait a minute,
1: I said, what?
0: They want to say, you don't use them things.
1: What's wrong with you anyway? What is that for anyway? Nothing like that in my life. Only thing I see, it looks to me, it looks like a little video. Tush, tush, tush.
0: Except for that lady that wherever it was.
1: Hey, wait a minute.
0: No, I ain't talking about it. She gave everybody in the group about
1: wait a minute.
0: 12 of them guns. And I said,
1: wait
0: a minute. Black
1: every
0: one,
1: different
0: a
1: color.
0: Pink one, and a
1: color. I said, I can't use that stuff.
0: I told her I couldn't use it either.
1: I held them for about 6 months, and then I just put them all over roof drums because I figured.
0: Y'all, it's great.
1: It was nice and pretty, though.
0: Ruth said she wasn't going to give up. Said she always used some of them trucks.
1: And she said, after the show,

Ladies and gentlemen, welcome to our program tonight, which features Ruth Underwood on percussion. Napoleon Murphy Brock on tush, tush, tush. Chester Thompson on drums. Tom Fowler on bass. And George Duke on keyboards. And the name of the very first song that we're going to play tonight is Snakefoot.

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Do the walls close in to suffocate you? Ain't got no friends and all the

roses. 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Even Napoleon knows that. But us regular folks, who might wear a tennis shoe or an occasional python boot, know this exquisite little inconvenience by the name of stank foot. 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I couldn't get it off last night. 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

0: So what's going on here, Espresso?
1: I don't know. I don't know what's happening.
0: We got one stream here, which is supposed to be our stream, right? On the radio. On the radio here, we should have our stream. Is that right?
1: Maybe.

0: One looks like breast.
1: What looks?
0: Like breast.
1: Breast? Yeah, I think somebody stepped on it.